Friday Night Football to the County Fair. 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

Toby Gray was the guy that originally recorded Drift Away, and there's a good cover of that by Uncle Cracker. Happened to see Uncle Cracker a year or two back in Harrisburg for Bullerama. Here's

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5: Valley Weather. Your AccuWeather forecast. Tonight, expect a strong thunderstorm early on, followed by mostly cloudy skies and high humidity. These storms have the potential to bring heavy rain, leading to possible flooding, hail, strong winds, and even an isolated tornado. The temperature will drop to 68 degrees. Tomorrow will bring a mix of sun and clouds with a chance.

93.3 WBZD, kind of a 50s feel for Elton John on that Crocodile Rock song. You know, we had the Bro Cream, a half a tube would do ya. It was supposed to be a little dab. We're rolling around on a Tuesday night with Madonna. It's Borderline.

Remember when summer meant staying out late, cruising with friends, and hearing your favorite song at just the right moment? Yeah, we do too. 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

0: 93.3 WBZD playing your classic hits on a Tuesday night. Ted Bennett. And if you're looking for delicious flavors of the county fair, without waiting for the fair week, well, then make plans to attend the annual Fair Food Festival coming up this Saturday from 11 o'clock till 7 at Heilman Community Church on 2792 Care Road in Montoursville. 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
2: 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Whether you're planning a getaway or just a fun day out, AAA North Penn has something for everyone. There'll be a variety of travel vendors, including Royal Caribbean. There'll also be a variety of travel promotions. Come out this Saturday from 9 till noon. AAA North Penn, 1 East 6th Street in South Williamsport. It's going on all week. The AAA North Penn Membership Appreciation Week.

0: Survivor and High on You at 93.3 WBZD. Mostly cloudy, humid overnight, a low down to 68. Tomorrow, an interval of clouds and sun and less humid. Nothing more than maybe a shower in spots with a high of about 80. Needing the rain, it's coming down. Keep it right here. We've got the music you like, the Cars. How about the Goo Goo Dolls? They're all waiting to dance and sing for you. Coming up in a couple right here on WBZD.
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0: It's Fortunate Son, Vietnam-era stuff from Creedence Clearwater Revival. 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It's their open house. We'll be there from 9:30 to 11:30. Kelly E's going to be there. And there's something for everyone. We'll have raffles, giveaways, including free Dairy Queen ice cream coupons to touch a truck where the kids can check out the AAA battery van, a tow truck, and even fire trucks. Get the kids' faces painted. Keep an eye out because the minions may be roaming around as well. And grab a cup of coffee from the Crack Bean Coffee Bar. So you're going to have a great time with your nonprofit organizations that'll be there. 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
4: Weather. Your AccuWeather forecast. Tonight, expect a strong thunderstorm early on, followed by mostly cloudy skies and high humidity. These storms have the potential to bring heavy rain, leading to possible flooding, hail, strong winds, and even an isolated tornado. The temperature will drop to 68 degrees. Tomorrow will bring a mix of sun and clouds with a chance of scattered showers. The high will reach 81 degrees. Tomorrow night, skies will clear up with cooler temperatures as it drops to a low of 54. Looking ahead to Thursday, anticipate sunny skies throughout the day with a high of 81 degrees. For AccuWeather, I'm meteorologist Jason Catarina.

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0: 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The Stonestown American Legion invites the community to an evening of live bluegrass music on Saturday the 25th. It'll be from 7 to 10. The Red Rock Rounders will perform an evening of some of the best bluegrass music around at the Stonestown American Legion, located at 1433 Champion Hill Road in Muncie Valley. 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

0: 93.3 WBZD. Well, we've got some rain coming down, mostly cloudy, humid overnight, a low down to 68. And then tomorrow for Wednesday, intervals of clouds and sun and less humid. Nothing more than a shower in spots with a high near 80. And then Friday and Saturday look good. Thursday, too. Thursday, mostly sunny, pleasant, a low humidity, high of 81. Perfect summertime. We get through this little bump, and we'll have some nice weather to look forward to for the next couple of days. And you know, the music is coming your way as well. How about some Commodores, Aerosmith, Michael Jackson, Jackson Brown? They're all for you. Coming up soon on 93.3 WBZD.
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0: 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Come out this Saturday from 9 till noon. AAA North Penn, 1 East 6th Street in South Williamsport. It's going on all week. 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
3: Weather. Your AccuWeather forecast. Tonight, expect a strong thunderstorm early on, followed by mostly cloudy skies and high humidity. These storms have the potential to bring heavy rain, leading to possible flooding, hail, strong winds, and even an isolated tornado. The temperature will drop to 68 degrees. Tomorrow will bring a mix of sun and clouds with a chance of scattered showers. The high will reach 81 degrees. Tomorrow night, skies will clear up with cooler temperatures as it drops to a low of 54. Looking ahead to Thursday, anticipate sunny skies throughout the day with a high of 81 degrees. For AccuWeather, I'm meteorologist Jason Caterina.

0: 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And the Rocktown Nipanose Valley Lions Club invites the community to enjoy one of the sweetest events of the summer. It's their annual ice cream social. It's Saturday the 25th from 5 till 7:30 on the grounds of Nipanose Bible Fellowship Church. 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It's a great opportunity to spend time with friends and neighbors while supporting the community projects of the Rocktown Nipanose Valley Lions Club. 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

0: 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Good stuff, Kansas. Reflective, dust in the wind. Keep it right here. We may have a little bit of rain, and then we'll get back to the dust in the wind, because looks like Thursday, Friday, and Saturday are going to be scrumptious. Mostly sunny and nice those days, with a high anywhere between 83 and 81. In the meanwhile, we'll have tonight, maybe it'll be humid, mostly cloudy. A low down to 68. You couldn't write off maybe a possible shower passing through. But keep it right here. We've got the music. It's going to warm you right up. Some Don Henley, Green Day, and a whole bunch more at 93.3 WBZD. It's going on all week. 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It's going on all week. 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

0: 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That is Kim Wilde and Make a Splash. 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Oh, that 15-foot carbon diamond series above-ground pool could be yours. 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
6: Your AccuWeather forecast. Tonight, expect a strong thunderstorm early on, followed by mostly cloudy skies and high humidity. These storms have the potential to bring heavy rain, leading to possible flooding, hail, strong winds, and even an isolated tornado. The temperature will drop to 68 degrees. Tomorrow will bring a mix of sun and clouds with a chance of scattered showers. The high will reach 81 degrees. Tomorrow night, skies will clear up with cooler temperatures as it drops to a low of 54. Looking ahead to Thursday, anticipate sunny skies throughout the day with a high of 81 degrees. For AccuWeather, I'm meteorologist Jason Caterina.
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0: 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Well, Fridays around here have gotten a lot better for, that's right, Fairway Friday giveaway with Kelly E. Every Friday during her show, she's going to give you a shot to hit the links in style with Michelob Ultra and White Deer Golf Complex in Montgomery. 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

0: 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Ted Bennett's out of here. Don't forget to wake up with Jake in the morning, and also make sure that you tune in to Freddie Hammer. Any news that you need, any music that you want to hear, any games you want to play and win, you've come to the right place. We're 93.3 WBZD. Teddy B. getting on out of here. I'll see you tomorrow night at 7 o'clock.
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9: Weather. Your AccuWeather forecast. Overnight will be mostly cloudy and humid with a low of 68. Looking ahead to Wednesday, expect partly sunny skies with a chance of a shower in spots and a high of 79. Wednesday night will be mainly clear and cooler with a low of 53. Thursday will bring sunshine and a high of 81. By Friday, anticipate mostly sunny conditions with a high of 83. Finally, Saturday is shaping up to be sunny and nice with a high of 80. For AccuWeather, I'm meteorologist Jason Caterina.

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0: 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The grand prize winner will be drawn Monday, August 10th, 2026. 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
6: Your AccuWeather forecast. Overnight will be mostly cloudy and humid with a low of 68. Looking ahead to Wednesday, expect partly sunny skies with a chance of a shower in spots and a high of 79. Wednesday night will be mainly clear and cooler with a low of 53. Thursday will bring sunshine and a high of 81. By Friday, anticipate mostly sunny conditions with a high of 83. Finally, Saturday is shaping up to be sunny and nice with a high of 80. For AccuWeather, I'm meteorologist Jason Caterina.
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7: Your AccuWeather forecast. Overnight will be mostly cloudy and humid with a low of 68. Looking ahead to Wednesday, expect partly sunny skies with a chance of a shower in spots and a high of 79. Wednesday night will be mainly clear and cooler with a low of 53. Thursday will bring sunshine and a high of 81. By Friday, anticipate mostly sunny conditions with a high of 83. Finally, Saturday is shaping up to be sunny and nice with a high of 80. For AccuWeather, I'm meteorologist Jason Caterina. WBZ.

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4: Valley Weather. Your AccuWeather forecast. Overnight will be mostly cloudy and humid with a low of 68. Looking ahead to Wednesday, expect partly sunny skies with a chance of a shower in spots and a high of 79. Wednesday night will be mainly clear and cooler with a low of 53. Thursday will bring sunshine and a high of 81. By Friday, anticipate mostly sunny conditions with a high of 83. Finally, Saturday is shaping up to be sunny and nice with a high of 80. For AccuWeather, I'm meteorologist Jason Caterina. WBZ.

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1: 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It's going on all week. 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
5: Your AccuWeather forecast. Overnight will be mostly cloudy and humid with a low of 68. Looking ahead to Wednesday, expect partly sunny skies with a chance of a shower in spots and a high of 79. Wednesday night will be mainly clear and cooler with a low of 53. Thursday will bring sunshine and a high of 81. By Friday, anticipate mostly sunny conditions with a high of 83. Finally, Saturday is shaping up to be sunny and nice with a high of 80. For AccuWeather, I'm meteorologist Jason Caterina.

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ready, and I hope your week's been treating you well. Jake here with you on Classic Hits 93.3. Coming up this morning, I'll get you caught up on some great events happening around the Susquehanna Valley, give you a chance to win with Connect the Clues, and we'll find out if your favorite ice cream flavor is America's favorite. Stick around, there's plenty more on the way.

0: 3, good morning, 521. Happy Wednesday. Thank you for making Classic Hits 93.3 a part of your day. It's partly cloudy and 66. We will see some sunshine today, some clouds, and maybe a shower in spots with an afternoon high of about 76. I got plenty to keep you company on your ride to work this morning. Freddie Hammer checks in after 6 with the latest local news and sports, and I'll get you caught up on what's happening around the Susquehanna Valley. We'll play Connect the Clues for your chance to win, settle the debate over America's favorite ice cream flavor, and talk about why your morning coffee could soon come with a lot more information if the FDA gets its way. Plus, here's something to think about. The simple driving habit that could save Americans more than 6 million gallons of gasoline every single day. I got it all coming up for you this morning, including your AccuWeather forecast details. They're next.
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5: Valley Weather. Your AccuWeather forecast. Overnight will be mostly cloudy and humid with a low of 68. Looking ahead to Wednesday, expect partly sunny skies with a chance of a shower in spots and a high of 79. Wednesday night will be mainly clear and cooler with a low of 53. Thursday will bring sunshine and a high of 81. By Friday, anticipate mostly sunny conditions with a high of 83. Finally, Saturday is shaping up to be sunny and nice with a high of 80. For AccuWeather, I'm meteorologist Jason Caterina.

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0: 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The fourth annual Haley L. Bilbay Poker Ride happening on Sunday, with proceeds benefiting the Haley L. Bilbay Scholarship Fund at Loyal Sac High School. Motorcycle and auto enthusiasts can register from 9 a.m. until 10:45 at Trout Run Park, with the ride leaving at 11 a.m. The event concludes at the Hepburn Township Volunteer Fire Company in Cogan Station with a meal, trophies, raffle baskets, and a 50-50 drawing. And even if you're not riding, you're invited to join the fun beginning at 2 o'clock for just $10, which includes a meal. Come out for a great day in support of a meaningful cause. 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
1: Here's what's happening.
0: 5:36, we've got partly cloudy skies and 66. Treasure hunters and bargain shoppers. Don't want to miss the

0: I-47, classic hits, 93.3, partly cloudy and 67. Ever grab a coffee, then an energy drink, and halfway through the day wonder why you're suddenly talking at double speed? That could get a little easier to figure out soon. The FDA is looking at requiring companies to clearly list exactly how much caffeine is in coffee drinks, sodas, and energy drinks. Believe it or not, most manufacturers don't have to put the actual caffeine amount on the label right now. I don't think I knew that. It means comparing drinks can be a guessing game when we don't have that information. One energy drink might pack the punch of several cups of coffee, while another has much less. Now, the FDA says it's exploring the idea as part of its 2026 priorities, especially as questions continue about how high caffeine drinks affect teens and young adults. Now, no new rule has been announced yet, but if it happens, your morning caffeine fix could soon come with a lot fewer surprises. What do you think? Good idea or not? Water Cooler Audio, the hottest trending sound bites on the planet. The stuff you'll be talking about at the Water Cooler. Here it is.
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3: An internet prankster pretends to witness a cyclospora disaster in a Taco Bell restroom.
4: Oh, you should have saw it in there. It only got 3 stalls, and it's about 25 people. And I'm in there making music. You know, and the woman come up to me, she said, "Oh my God, are you okay?" I said, "Hold up, wait a minute, something ain't right. Do it look like I eat lettuce?"
3: A visually impaired contestant wows America's Got Talent with her Lainey Wilson cover song.
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Rise and shine. It is Wednesday, and we've officially hit the halfway point of the work week. Thanks for starting your morning with me. I'm Jake Michaels, Classic Hits 93.3, and I've got a fun show lined up with local events you won't want to miss. 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Plus, we'll reveal America's top ice cream flavor. What do you think it is? Grab that coffee, turn it up, and let's get your Wednesday going.

0: 93.3, 7 minutes after 6 o'clock. We'll say partly sunny and 66. We will see some sunshine today, but can't rule out the stray shower in spots. An afternoon high, 76. Good morning to you, Wednesday. Good morning to you, Freddie.
1: It's going
0: to
1: be Friday. You're my girl Friday.
0: Could be. Good morning to you, Freddie.
1: Hi, Jake.
0: How you doing?
1: I'm good. How about you?
0: I'm doing okay.
1: Good.
0: I want to thank you for that little peach treat you brought in yesterday. That was quite delicious.
1: Oh, I'm glad you liked it. Thank
0: you. Freddie was on vacation last week, and one of her stops, if you're just catching up, she brought home some peaches from
1: South Carolina.
0: And you made a like a peach crumble kind of thing?
1: Yeah, it's like a peach crumb bar.
0: Okay.
1: So it was just, you know, it's sort of like a cobbler in a way, but it was sturdy enough you could hold it with your
0: hand. Yes, it was. And it was quite tasty.
1: Oh, I'm
0: so thank you
1: it.
0: So much for bringing that in.
1: Oh, if Jake likes it, that means it was really good.
0: Stop. I like a lot of fruit stuff. I'm all in for fruit.
1: Yeah,
0: it is good. Peach, blueberry. Anything blueberry put in front of me and I'm going to eat it.
1: You could use that same recipe base and put blueberries in instead.
0: Oh, yeah, I absolutely
1: that
0: could, I would think.
1: And strawberries. It's sort of a basic recipe.
0: Well, see, I'm a big fan of strawberries, too.
1: Maybe I'll have to try that next time.
0: Maybe.
1: Do that like every Monday or something. Come in with some different fruit stuff for Jake.
0: Sounds good. What do you got coming up for us in news?
1: Well, the Red Cross is assisting the family whose Loyal Sauk Township home burned yesterday. And the Lycoming County SPCA is asking for urgent support from the public. We'll check that. 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
2: Fox News, I'm Ted Lindner. Arizona Congressman Andy Biggs has won the Arizona GOP governor primary, defeating Congressman David Schweikert. Thanked his supporters.
3: I'm so grateful to have the support of all of you, and I'm thankful to everybody who voted today, got out and voted. I was overwhelmed when I started seeing those vote totals come in. It's awesome.
2: Biggs is now going to face off in the general election against Katie Hobbs, who narrowly defeated then-GOP nominee Kari Lake 4 years ago. Heavy rains expected from Texas to the Florida Panhandle.
4: Tropical storm Bertha is expected to remain a tropical storm as it moves through coastal southeastern Louisiana by Wednesday. Bertha will bring some impacts to southeastern Louisiana as well as Mississippi. Minor to moderate storm surge flooding, especially east of the Mississippi River. Strong gusty winds potentially leading to some isolated power outages.
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1: Good morning, I'm Freddie Hammer with this 93.3 WBZD News Update. A family is displaced following yesterday morning's two-alarm fire on 4 Mile Drive in Loyal Sauk Township. Officials say the fire started in the kitchen about 7:15 a.m., then spread to the second floor and attic of the home before breaking through the roof. Crews from Loyal Sauk, South Williamsport, Montoursville, Williamsport, and other departments brought that fire under control in about an hour. Part of 4 Mile Drive was closed down during that response. A Lycoming County man lost $4,200 to a scammer posing as a police officer. State police say the 33-year-old Wolf Township victim received a text claiming he had matched with an underage girl on a dating website. The scammer told him he needed to pay the money to resolve the situation. The victim sent the funds before realizing the message was fraudulent. A former Southern Columbia and Penn State football player will serve 9 to 24 months in prison for a fatal ATV crash. The Press Enterprise says Julian Fleming of Elysburg was sentenced Monday for involuntary manslaughter and DUI. Police say Fleming had been drinking before the May 2025 crash in Bradford County that killed his girlfriend, 23-year-old Alyssa Boyd of Bloomsburg. Fleming must also pay fines and funeral costs. And the Lycoming County SPCA is asking for urgent support from the public after unexpectedly receiving several litters of puppies within days. Some require bottle feeding and around-the-clock care, while another expectant mother is due soon. Donations will help cover formula, food, medical supplies, and emergency veterinary care. The puppies are not yet available for adoption, and applications will only be accepted once they're listed at lycomingspca.org. And checking WBZD Sports, Major League Baseball Draft League yesterday, State College Spikes defeating the Williamsport Cross Cutters 8-5. Cutters have off today but head to Trenton Thursday night for a 7 p.m. first pitch. Cutters return home to host the West Virginia Black Bears on Sunday for a 4:05 p.m. first pitch.
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6: Hi, I'm Storm Tracker 16 meteorologist Allie Gallo with your WBZD Valley Weather Update. Heavy rain and storms from yesterday associated with that cold front has come to an end, and now today will be a really nice day, especially as the day goes on. Clouds and maybe a shower this morning will give way to increasing afternoon sun. The humidity lifts as the day goes on. It will be a bit breezy and highs will be near 76. Then tonight is cool and comfortable with lows dropping to near 54. Sunny and dry Thursday, Friday, and Saturday, and partly sunny on Sunday with some showers arriving later in the day.
0: Allie, thank you. 6:12, partly sunny and 66. 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
1: 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Great idea if your goal is to turn your iPhone into a very expensive paperweight. The temperature shock creates condensation that can fry the inside. Just keep it out of the sun. Pop the case off and let it chill the old-fashioned way. Your phone is not a frozen pizza.

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9: 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Thank you so much for being here on this Wednesday, the 22nd of July. We're starting the day with relatively clear skies and 66. It is day 203, leaving us with 162 in the year. Today is Lion's Share Day. It's National BLT Day, and that sounds really tasty. I haven't had a good BLT in a while. National Hammock Day, or Hammock Day. National Mango Day. National Rat Catchers Day. It's PI Approximation Day, or Pie Approximation Day. And it's also Summer Leisure Day. 47 more days until we get to Labor Day and the Powerball tonight, worth $567 million. And Mega Millions last night, nobody won. That jackpot is now $743 million.
10: And now we open the book on this date in history.
9: 1934 was the year. Bank robber and public enemy number one, John Dillinger, was shot and killed by federal and local law enforcement officers at the age of 32, just after leaving a movie theater in Chicago. In 1943, American forces led by General George S. Patton captured Palermo, Sicily. In 1963, the album Introducing the Beatles by the Beatles was released on the VJ label. It was the first Beatles album released in the U.S., but it's a somewhat different version of the Please Please Me album that had already come out in the U.K. In 1975, more than a century after the death of Confederate General Robert E. Lee, the House of Representatives joined the Senate in voting to restore his citizenship. In 1981, Turkish extremist Mehmet Ali Aga was sentenced in Rome to life in prison for shooting Pope John Paul II. However, he was pardoned by Italy in June of 2000 and sent to Turkey to serve time for a killing that took place before the attack on the Pope. In 1991, Milwaukee police arrested serial killer Jeffrey Dahmer after finding skulls, headless torsos, and other body parts in his apartment. He confessed to the killings of as many as 17 men, was sentenced to life in prison. He was killed in jail in 1994 by a fellow inmate. In 1992, Colombian drug lord Pablo Escobar escaped from his luxury prison near Medellin. He was on the run until his death in December of 1993. We've also got ourselves in 1999, the ashes of John F. Kennedy Jr., his wife Carolyn Bessett, and her sister Lauren Bessett. They were buried at sea off the coast of Massachusetts. The three had died in a plane crash off Martha's Vineyard 6 days earlier. And finally, in 2016, Japan's Funai Electric announced they will manufacture the world's last video cassette this month in 2016. It happened on this date in history.
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0: 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Mark your calendar for Saturday, August 1st, and head to the American Legion Post 71 membership drive and community vendor event. That's happening from 2 until 6, 401 North Front Street in Milton. They're going to have local vendors, food and homemade baked goods, raffles throughout the afternoon. You can bring the kids along because this will be a family-friendly event. And take a tour of the Legion, meet the members, and learn about the benefits of joining. Everybody is welcome at American Legion Post 71.
1: 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Secretary of War Pete Hegseth testified about Iran war funding in the Senate yesterday, facing pointed questions about the war's timeline and Iran's military capabilities. A Williamsport man who admitted to years of sexual abuse against a child will avoid prison under a plea deal accepted in Lycoming County Court. Prosecutors say 41-year-old Matthew Dougherty sexually assaulted the victim when she was in third grade. The agreement gives him time served, a year of electronic monitoring, 15 years probation, and lifetime registration as a predator. Any violation of Dougherty's probation would reinstate two sets of charges. Three people are facing charges after police say they were found swimming nude and drinking alcohol after hours at Coke Park in Scott Township. An officer discovered the group around midnight June 28th, along with an open cooler and empty alcohol cans. Two 20-year-olds are charged with open lewdness, trespassing, and underage drinking. A 21-year-old Berwick man also faces charges for allegedly furnishing the alcohol. Paving work is underway across Williamsport as crews work to finish street improvements before the Little League World Series and the return of students. M&J Excavation will mill and repave several roads over the next 2 weeks, including portions of Center, Memorial, Elmira, West 3rd, Poplar, and West 4th Streets. Drivers should watch for posted signs, temporary closures, and detours throughout the work zones. And an anonymous alumni couple has established a new scholarship for students at Commonwealth University Lock Haven. The Changemaker Scholarship Fund will provide $5,000 annually, with preference given to non-commuter students who maintain at least a 3.0 GPA. The scholarship's renewable for recipients who remain in good academic standing. The couple says the goal is to help hardworking students stay enrolled and inspire them to give back to others. And checking WBZD Sports, it was the Little League Sectional 3 Championship yesterday. Loyal Sock was defeated by Milton last night, but we have no score that we can find at this time online, but looking for that. Loyal Sock versus Milton again tonight, with the winner advancing to states. Valley
2: weather. Hi, I'm Storm Tracker 16 meteorologist Allie Gallo with your WBZD Valley Weather Update. Heavy rain and storms from yesterday associated with that cold front has come to an end, and now today will be a really nice day, especially as the day goes on. Clouds and maybe a shower this morning will give way to increasing afternoon sun. The humidity lifts as the day goes on. It will be a bit breezy and highs will be near 76. Then tonight is cool and comfortable with lows dropping to near 54. Sunny and dry Thursday, Friday, and Saturday. And partly sunny on Sunday with some showers arriving later in the day.
0: 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At 6:36, we've got partly sunny skies and 67.
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And coming up, Instacart just revealed America's favorite ice cream flavor. And, well, let's just say the results are about as exciting as ordering plain toast at a fancy restaurant. Wait until you hear what flavor completely dominates the country. We'll scoop into it next.

0: better classic hits, 93.3. So Sunday was National Ice Cream Day, and Instacart celebrated by revealing America's favorite flavors based on a year's worth of orders. Now, me personally, I was expecting some drama. You know, maybe Moose Tracks, Rocky Road, or, I don't know, some crazy unicorn marshmallow swirl ice cream, something like that. Nope. America, we looked at all the delicious possibilities and said, we'll have the vanilla. Yeah, vanilla is the number one flavor in every single state, making up nearly 21% of all ice cream orders. Vanilla, the Switzerland of desserts. I mean, come on. Chocolate came in second, followed by cookie dough, cookies and cream, and chocolate fudge brownie round out the list. I want to know, where's T-Berry? I know, that's just a Pennsylvania thing, right? T-Berry? Oh, T-Berry ice cream, I'm all in for that. Also, I'm in for cookie dough, too. Peanut butter, mint chocolate chip, you know, they're good. Starting family arguments, coffee-flavored ice cream, not a fan of that. But I'm in for strawberry. All sound good to me. So now I want to know, are you team vanilla? Or do you like to live a little? Because, honestly, if I'm standing in front of 31 flavors, I'm not walking out with the one that's basically like the default setting for desserts. Allie Gallo's got our Storm Tracker 16 Valley weather details. What are we looking at here, Allie?
1: Hi, I'm Storm Tracker 16 meteorologist Allie Gallo with your WBZD Valley weather update. Heavy rain and storms from yesterday associated with that cold front has come to an end, and now today will be a really nice day, especially as the day goes on. Clouds and maybe a shower this morning will give way to increasing afternoon sun. The humidity lifts as the day goes on. It will be a bit breezy and highs will be near 76. Then tonight is cool and comfortable with lows dropping to near 54. Sunny and dry Thursday, Friday, and Saturday, and partly sunny on Sunday with some showers arriving later in the day.
0: All righty, Allie, thank you so much. Yesterday, our high temp, we hit 79. At the airport. Winds today out of the west northwest at about 9 miles per hour. Our UV index is back up to very high at 10. The record high temp set back in 2011, 103. We're at 650 now under partly cloudy skies and 67.
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1: Hey, morning, Jake. How are you this morning?
0: I'm doing well. How about yourself?
1: Good. Can I make a request?
0: What would you like to hear?
1: How about Dixie Midnight Runners? Come on, Eileen.
0: All righty. We'll get that on for you this morning.
1: Awesome. Thank you. You have a good morning.
0: Hey, you too. Thank you.

0: Classic Hits 93.3. 6 minutes after 7 o'clock, we've got partly sunny skies, 69, sunshine, some clouds today with a shower in spots, a high reaching about 76. Good morning to you, Freddie.
1: Morning, Jake.
0: Let's wish Eric Holcomb a very happy birthday today. He turns 33. Happy birthday, Eric.
1: Happy birthday. Yay, 33.
0: Absolutely. Have a fantastic day today. Make it your day, Eric. Do whatever you want to do.
1: 33. Remember, you're young.
0: Yeah, you're young. I want to go back to 33
1: yes.
0: again. But wishing you the very best on your birthday, Eric. We hope you have a fantastic day today. What do you got coming up for us in news, Freddie?
1: Well, Jake, the Red Cross is assisting a family whose Loyal Sauk Township home burned yesterday. And the Lycoming County SPCA is asking for urgent support from the public. We'll check that. 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
2: News. I'm Sue Guzman. 5 months into the conflict, the U.S. has wrapped up an 11th night of heavy strikes against Iran. Senate Minority Leader Chuck Schumer says Democrats, however, are working to bring American soldiers out of the region.
3: Senate Democrats will now force another vote this week to end this unauthorized war and bring our troops home.
2: Representative Andy Biggs defeating fellow U.S. Representative David Schweikert in the Republican primary in Arizona. He will face Democratic Governor Katie Hobbs in November. Thousands of non-citizens voted in New Jersey in the elections in 2023 and 24.
4: New Jersey Governor Mikey Sherrill says this happened under the previous administration of fellow Democrat Phil Murphy. More than 6,000 non-citizens being registered as voters in 2023 because of a software error in the motor vehicle commission system.
2: Fox's Lisa Brady. 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
1: Good morning, I'm Freddie Hammer with this 93.3 WBZD News Update. A family is displaced following yesterday morning's two-alarm fire on 4 Mile Drive in Loyal Sauk Township. Officials say the fire started in the kitchen about 7:15 a.m., then spread to the second floor and attic before breaking through the roof. Crews from Loyal Sauk, South Williamsport, Montoursville, Williamsport, and other departments brought the fire under control in about an hour. Part of 4 Mile Drive was closed down during that response. A Lycoming County man lost $4,200 to a scammer posing as a police officer. State police say the 33-year-old Wolf Township victim received a text claiming he had matched with an underage girl on a dating website. The scammer told him he needed to pay the money to resolve the situation. The victim sent the funds before realizing the message was fraudulent. A former Southern Columbia and Penn State football player will serve 9 to 24 months in prison for a fatal ATV crash. The Press Enterprise reports Julian Fleming of Elysburg was sentenced on Monday for involuntary manslaughter and DUI. Police say Fleming had been drinking before the May 2025 crash in Bradford County that killed his girlfriend, 23-year-old Alyssa Boyd of Bloomsburg. Fleming must also pay fines and funeral costs. And the Lycoming County SPCA is asking for urgent support after unexpectedly receiving several litters of puppies within days. Some require bottle feeding and around-the-clock care, while another expectant mother is due soon. Donations will help cover formula, food, medical supplies, and emergency veterinary care. The puppies are not yet available for adoption, but applications will be accepted once they're listed at lycomingspca.org. 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Pirates and Yankees, Orioles and Red Sox were postponed due to weather. They'll have doubleheaders today. Major League Baseball tonight, it's the Dodgers and Phillies at 6:40 on MLB.TV.
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6: Hi, I'm Storm Tracker 16 meteorologist Allie Gallo with your WBZD Valley Weather Update. Heavy rain and storms from yesterday associated with that cold front has come to an end, and now today will be a really nice day, especially as the day goes on. Clouds and maybe a shower this morning will give way to increasing afternoon sun. The humidity lifts as the day goes on. It will be a bit breezy and highs will be near 76. Then tonight is cool and comfortable with lows dropping to near 54. Sunny and dry Thursday, Friday, and Saturday, and partly sunny on Sunday with some showers arriving later in the day.
0: Allie, thank you. 7:11. We've got partly sunny skies and 66. The Lady Longhorns 16U softball team, they're hosting tryouts for Williamsport area players on Saturday, August 1st from 5 until 7 p.m. at the Loyal Sauk Township High School softball field at Short Park. 2301 Northway Road in Williamsport. A player should bring all necessary equipment, including a bat, glove, helmet, cleats, water. Catchers should also bring their own gear, and all players should wear proper softball attire. Pre-registration is encouraged but not required. 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
11: 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Come out this Saturday from 9 till noon. AAA North Penn, 1 East 6th Street in South Williamsport. It's going on all week. 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

Classic Hits 93.3, and Mickey D's has given Caesar Salad fans something new to talk about. They've rolled out a new creamy, garlicky Caesar sauce with a hint of lemon, and it's showing up on the new Caesar Snack Wrap and Bacon Caesar McCrispy Sandwich. You can even order the sauce by itself as a dip if you'd like. So fries and Caesar dressing? Now that's a conversation starter.

0: Cloudy skies and 68. Good morning, Classic Hits 93.3. 22 minutes after 7 o'clock, we will see some sunshine today, but we can't rule out a shower in spots. An afternoon high 76.
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0: All right, let's do it. 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I've got a $25 gift certificate to Antlers on the Water for you. 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
2: Yes, I am.
0: All right, here we go. Can you name the year? These three unforgettable pop culture moments. They all happened in the same year. You got to tell me what year ties them together. Here's your first clue. Spider-Man swung into theaters and became one of the biggest box office hits of that year. American Idol premiered, launching a new era of TV talent competitions. And finally, Eminem released The Eminem Show, one of the best-selling albums of the decade. What year did those three events happen? Was it 2000? Was it 2002? Or was it 2004?
2: 2002,
0: that would be correct. Congratulations, you're a winner this morning. What's your name?
2: Dave Smith.
0: Dave, where are you from?
2: South Williamsport.
0: All right, Spider-Man was released in May of 2002. Eminem released his album, The Eminem Show, in May of 2002. And American Idol premiered in June of 2002. That makes you a winner this morning. I got that morning show prize pack for you. Dave, you hang in the line just a moment. I'll let you know how you can pick up your prizes. And thanks for playing along this morning with the Jake Michaels Morning Show.
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0: 93.3. You are caller number 9. Congratulations. What's your name?
1: Kathy.
0: Where are you from, Kathy?
1: Nesbitt.
0: 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You're qualified to be a winner in the Make a Splash giveaway with Man Made Pools and Kona Big Wave Beer. Congratulations.
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0: You're welcome. 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It is 7:35. Clouds have rolled in. We're at 69. 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
3: Good morning, I'm Freddie Hammer with this 93.3 WBZD News Update. Funeral plans are being announced for Senator Lindsey Graham following his death at the age of 71 earlier this month. Graham will be honored with services at the U.S. Capitol Rotunda and Washington National Cathedral. A Williamsport man who admitted to years of sexual abuse against a child will avoid prison under a plea deal accepted in Lycoming County Court. Prosecutors say 41-year-old Matthew Doherty sexually assaulted the victim when she was in third grade and continued the assaults even after the first allegation surfaced. The agreement gives time served, a year of electronic monitoring, 15 years probation, and lifetime registration as a predator. Any violation of Doherty's probation would reinstate two sets of charges. Three people are facing charges after police say they were found swimming nude and drinking alcohol after hours at Coke Park in Scott Township. An officer discovered the group around midnight June 28th, along with an open cooler and empty alcohol cans. Two 20-year-olds are charged with open lewdness, trespassing, and underage drinking. A 21-year-old Berwick man also faces charges for allegedly furnishing the alcohol. Paving work is underway across Williamsport as crews work to finish street improvements before the Little League World Series and the return of students for the fall semester. M&J Excavation will mill and repave several roads over the next 2 weeks, including portions of Center, Memorial, Elmira, West 3rd, Poplar, and West 4th Streets. Drivers should watch for posted signs, temporary closures, and detours throughout the work zones. And an anonymous alumni couple has established a new scholarship for students at Commonwealth University Lock Haven. The Changemaker Scholarship Fund will provide $5,000 annually, with preference given to non-commuter students who maintain at least a 3.0 GPA. The scholarship is renewable for recipients who remain in good academic standing. The couple says the goal is to help hard

0: working students to stay enrolled and inspire them to give back to others. And checking WBZD Sports, Major League Baseball Draft League yesterday, State College spikes over the Williamsport Cross Cutters 8-5. Cutters have off today, but head to Trenton Thursday night for a 7 p.m. first pitch. Cutters return home to host the West Virginia Black Bears on Sunday for a 4:05 p.m. first pitch. Valley
1: weather. Hi, I'm Storm Tracker 16 meteorologist Allie Gallo with your WBZD Valley Weather Update. Heavy rain and storms from yesterday associated with that cold front has come to an end, and now today will be a really nice day, especially as the day goes on. Clouds and maybe a shower this morning will give way to increasing afternoon sun. The humidity lifts as the day goes on. It will be a bit breezy and highs will be near 76. Then tonight is cool and comfortable with lows dropping to near 54. Sunny and dry Thursday, Friday, and Saturday, and partly sunny on Sunday with some showers arriving later in the day.
2: Allie, thank you so much. 7:39, things have clouded up. We're at 69. 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

coming up in just a few minutes. What if I told you the average driver could save money, burn less gas, and only lose 54 seconds a day? 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We'll find out why your lead foot might be costing you more than you think. 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

0: 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Can I ask a serious question here? Why is everybody in such a hurry? I swear, some people treat the highway like they're qualifying for the Indy 500. Now, listen, I'm just as much to blame. I've done it, so I'm not exempt from this. But I bring this up. In fact, it just happened over the weekend. I was traveling on the highway in a 65-mile-an-hour zone, so I was probably going 70, and there were cars passing me. A new study says 43% of all car trips involve speeding, but here's the part that might surprise you. Researchers at the University of Minnesota say if we all just obeyed the speed limit, we could save more than 6 million gallons of gas every single day. Not a year, every single day. And all that speeding, it's creating about 50,000 metric tons of extra carbon dioxide pollution every day. Now, here's the kicker. What they determined is slowing down would only add about 54 seconds to your average day behind the wheel. So less than a minute, all that speeding you're doing doesn't really equate to you not being behind the wheel any shorter amount of time. 54 seconds, that's less time it takes to decide what to watch on Netflix, am I right? Or wait for that person in front of you to find the exact change when they're going through the drive-thru. So maybe easing up on the gas pedal isn't such a bad idea. You save fuel, you save money, and you might even arrive with your blood pressure still in a normal range. 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We are expecting sunshine today, but some clouds as well, and maybe some showers and spots. High of about 76. Clear to partly cloudy tonight. 54 for a low, so comfortable sleeping. Sunny and pleasant tomorrow with an afternoon high of 80. We've got cloudy skies and 69 at 7:53.
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Time for Jake's Fast Fact. Think the BLT is just another sandwich? Well, think again. This crispy classic has been winning fans for over a century. The BLT actually traces its roots back to fancy tea sandwiches served in the early 1900s, but it really exploded in popularity after World War II when supermarkets made bacon, lettuce, and tomatoes easy to grab year-round. Food historians say the secret is all about balance. Salty bacon, crispy lettuce, juicy tomatoes, and toasted bread. In fact, some chefs say a perfectly ripe summer tomato is the most important ingredient, not the bacon. Proof that sometimes the simplest sandwiches are the hardest to beat. Happy National BLT Day.

0: Classic hits, 93.3, 9 minutes after 8 o'clock, cloudy and 70. A little bit of sun out there. We will see that today. Maybe even a shower in spots with an afternoon high reaching 76. Good morning, Freddie.
1: Good morning, Jake.
0: I was just talking a few minutes ago. Today is National BLT Day. Do you like a BLT sandwich?
1: I don't like the T, but I do like a BL.
0: Okay, really? I figured I had you all in for a T.
1: I'm not a tea person. No? Tomatoes raw, to me, I can't. Okay. They're not my favorite thing.
0: Okay, now here's the odd thing when it comes to me and a BLT. I'm the same way you are.
1: Okay.
0: I can't just slice up a tomato. I mean, my mom.
1: Yeah, eat it like an apple?
0: My mom used to do that. She'd slice a tomato and put salt and pepper on it and just eat it.
1: Yeah, that's weird.
0: That's not me.
1: Me either.
0: I don't particularly care for tomatoes on a hoagie, if I get a hoagie.
1: Right.
0: Don't particularly care for them. But if I'm having a BLT.
1: It better have tea.
0: I'm going to put a tomato on it. So figure that out.
1: Yeah.
0: I don't get it.
1: Maybe it's that I have eaten a BLT with the tea, and I end up pulling the parts out.
0: Yeah.
1: But the flavor is interesting. So yeah. It's not terrible.
0: Yeah.
1: It's sort of like bacon ranch.
0: Now,
1: tomato bacon ranch.
0: I will confess, if it's a really thick cut tomato, then I'm probably going to be out.
1: Yeah.
0: It's got to be a thin sliced tomato for me. But yeah, I've got to have a tomato on my BLT.
1: Yeah, the thinliness is very good.
0: Yeah.
1: I'm sort of jealous of people who have those big heirloom tomatoes that just look so gorgeous.
0: Sure.
1: And I want to eat it, but my mouth says, no.
0: Well, it's good to know I am not alone.
1: Yes, we're the same.
0: What do you got coming up for us in news?
1: Well, the Red Cross, Jake, is assisting the family whose Loyal Sauk Township home burned yesterday. And the Lycoming County SPCA is asking for urgent support from the public. We'll check that, plus WBZD Sports coming up after Fox News.
2: Fox News, I'm CJ Puff. A heavy U.S. strikes inside Iran, marking the 11th straight night of attacks.
3: This time, the target list expanding. Reports indicate deeper strikes into Iranian territory as the United States works to secure the Strait of Hormuz. The strait remains largely at a standstill, with just 3 commercial vessels passing through on Tuesday, according to Kepler Shipping data.
2: Fox's Trey Yanks in Tel Aviv. Secretary of State Marco Rubio speaks after meeting China's foreign minister in the Philippines, saying,
4: Iran's in a lot of trouble.
2: The secretary adding, nothing China has done has changed the trajectory of the conflict with Iran. A theme from Arizona Congressman Andy Biggs.
5: Let's make this the year that we turn Arizona red again.
2: He captures the Republican primary, will challenge Democratic incumbent Governor Katie Hobbs in November. 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
1: Good morning, I'm Freddie Hammer with this 93.3 WBZD News Update. A family is displaced following yesterday morning's 2-alarm fire on 4 Mile Drive in Loyal Sauk Township. Officials say the fire started in the kitchen about 7:15 a.m., then spread to the second floor and attic before breaking through the roof. Crews from Loyal Sauk, South Williamsport, Montoursville, Williamsport, and other departments brought the fire under control about an hour later. Parts of 4 Mile Drive were closed down during that response. A Lycoming County man lost $4,200 to a scammer posing as a police officer. State police say the 33-year-old Wolf Township victim received a text claiming he had matched with an underage girl on a dating website. The scammer told him he needed to pay the money to resolve the situation. The victim sent the funds before realizing the message was fraudulent. A former Southern Columbia and Penn State football player will serve 9 to 24 months in prison for a fatal ATV crash. The Press Enterprise says Julian Fleming of Elysburg was sentenced Monday for involuntary manslaughter and DUI. Police say Fleming had been drinking before the May 2025 crash in Bradford County that killed his girlfriend, 23-year-old Alyssa Boyd of Bloomsburg. Fleming must also pay fines and funeral costs. And the Lycoming County SPCA is asking for urgent support after unexpectedly receiving several litters of puppies within days. Some require bottle feeding and around-the-clock care, while another expectant mother is due soon. Donations will help cover formula, food, medical supplies, and emergency veterinary care. The puppies are not yet available for adoption, and applications will be accepted once they're listed at LycomingSPCA.org. And checking WBZD Sports, in Little League from yesterday's Section 3 Championship, Loyal Sauk was defeated by Milton last night 10-7. It looks like they're going to be heading out again tonight against Milton with a winner advancing to states.
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7: Hi, I'm Storm Tracker 16 meteorologist Allie Gallo with your WBZD Valley Weather Update.
4: Heavy rain and storms from yesterday associated with that cold front has come to an end, and now today will be a really nice day, especially as the day goes on. Clouds and maybe a shower this morning will give way to increasing afternoon sun. The humidity lifts as the day goes on. It will be a bit breezy and highs will be near 76. Then tonight is cool and comfortable, with lows dropping to near 54. Sunny and dry Thursday, Friday, and Saturday, and partly sunny on Sunday with some showers arriving later in the day.
0: Allie, thank you. 15 minutes after 8 o'clock, sun trying to poke its way out. We're at 70, and coming up with the entertainment update, a tragic loss for the Godzilla vs. Kong family. Ed Harris isn't holding back about his experience on the Yellowstone spinoff. Christopher Nolan is sending a whole new generation back to ancient Greece, and Paul McCartney gives Beatle fans in Liverpool a surprise they're never going to forget. That's all on the way at 8:25.
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0: Classic Hits, 93.3 at 23 minutes after 8 o'clock. We've got, we'll say, partly sunny skies, 71. We'll look at the positive side of it. Sun and some clouds today. Can't rule out a shower. An afternoon high, 71.
1: Lights, cameras, action!
0: Well, sad news to begin with. Actress Kaley Hoddle, best known for playing Gia in the Godzilla vs. Kong movies, has died following a car crash in Frederick, Maryland. She was just 18 years old. Is it Hoddle or Hodel? I'm not quite sure how it's pronounced. She was a deaf young lady, a deaf actress. She won over audiences around the world with her performances. Her passing was confirmed by her family and the Texas School for the Deaf, where she was a senior. Meanwhile, Oscar nominee Ed Harris says he was seriously disappointed with his role on the Yellowstone spinoff Dutton Ranch. Harris says he signed on believing he'd be one of the show's four leads, but felt his character became an afterthought. At one point during filming, he says he even told his team to get him out of here. Christopher Nolan's upcoming film, The Odyssey, is already making waves. I shouldn't say upcoming, it's already out. But it's not just making waves in theaters, but on Spotify. Since the movie opened, streams of Homer's classic epic have skyrocketed by more than 500%, with Gen Z leading the charge. And finally, imagine riding the Beatles' Magical Mystery Tour bus through Liverpool. It's a sightseeing tour. And suddenly spotting Paul McCartney in traffic. Well, that's exactly what happened on Monday. Sir Paul, he waved to the stunned passengers while he was chatting with Ringo Starr on FaceTime. So they got to see Ringo as well, creating a once-in-a-lifetime Beatles moment that nobody on that bus, I'm sure, will ever forget. And that's your entertainment update.
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2: 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A Williamsport man who admitted to years of sexual abuse against a child will avoid prison under a plea deal accepted in Lycoming County Court. Prosecutors say 41-year-old Matthew Doherty sexually assaulted the victim when she was in third grade and continued even as the assaults continued the first allegations. The agreement gives time served, a year of electronic monitoring, 15 years probation, and lifetime registration as a predator. Any violation of Doherty's probation could reinstate two sets of charges. Three people are facing charges after police say they were found swimming nude and drinking alcohol after hours at Coke Park in Scott Township. An officer discovered the group around midnight June 28th, along with an open cooler and empty alcohol cans. Two 20-year-olds are charged with open lewdness, trespassing, and underage drinking. A 21-year-old Berwick man also faces charges for allegedly furnishing the alcohol. Paving work is underway across Williamsport as crews work to finish street improvements before the Little League World Series and the return of students. M&J Excavation will mill and repave several roads over the next 2 weeks, including portions of Center, Memorial, Elmira, West 3rd, Poplar, and West 4th Streets. Drivers should watch for posted signs, temporary closures, and detours throughout the work zones. And an anonymous alumni couple has established a new scholarship for students at Commonwealth University Lock Haven. The Changemakers Scholarship Fund will provide $5,000 annually, with preference given to non-commuter students who maintain at least a 3.0 GPA. The scholarship is renewable for recipients who remain in good academic standing. The couple says the goal is to help hardworking students stay enrolled and inspire them to give back to others. And checking WBZD Sports, in Major League Baseball, it was Guardians over Twins 5-2, Dodgers beat the Phillies 2-1, Mets over the Brewers 4-0, Rockies beat the Nationals 8-7, Pirates and Yankees and Orioles and Red Sox were postponed due to weather. They got a doubleheader today, and the Dodgers play the Phillies tonight, 6:40 p.m. on MLB.TV. Valley
3: weather. Hi, I'm StormTracker 16 meteorologist Allie Gallo with your WBZD Valley Weather Update. Heavy rain and storms from yesterday associated with that cold front has come to an end, and now today will be a really

0: nice day, especially as the day goes on. Clouds and maybe a shower this morning will give way to increasing afternoon sun. The humidity lifts as the day goes on. It will be a bit breezy and highs will be near 76. Then tonight is cool and comfortable with lows dropping to near 54. Sunny and dry Thursday, Friday, and Saturday. And partly sunny on Sunday with some showers arriving later in the day.
1: 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Partly sunny and 71. 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

0: 93.3, that certainly makes you think of summer, doesn't it? The Beach Boys in Kokomo at 8:50. We've got partly sunny skies here. We're at 72. Going to warm up. Not a whole lot more warmer today. Only about 76, maybe 78. Clear to partly cloudy tonight, 54 for a low. Sunny and pleasant tomorrow, an afternoon high. That's going to reach about 80. As we turn our attention to birthdays and who is celebrating today, we've got Prince George of Cambridge. That's the son of Prince William and Kate Middleton. He is 13 today. Actress Selena Gomez, Spy Kids 3D, The Sweet Life of Zach and Cody, Hannah Montana, Wizards of Waverly Place, 34 today. Also actress Franca Potente, she was in The Bourne Identity, The Bourne Supremacy, Run Lola Run, a great actress, 52. Singer Rufus Wainwright is celebrating 53 today. Comedian, actor David Spade, Rules of Engagement, Saturday Night Live, Tommy Boy, Just Shoot Me, was in the Grown Ups movies with Adam Sandler. He's 62 today. One half of the Indigo Girls, Emily Sailors, is celebrating 63 today. Actor Rob Estes from Melrose Place and 90210 is 63. Actor and comedian John Leguizamo. Die Hard 2, Moulin Rouge, Ice Age, Summer of Sam, Land of the Dead, 66 today. He was also in, The Menu. He's 66. I did mention that, didn't I? Great actor Willem Dafoe. Think of the movie Platoon, Clear and Present Danger, Spider-Man's Norman Osborn, The Green Goblin. He's 71 today. Actor, comedian Albert Brooks. Taxi Driver, Finding Nemo's Marlin, 79 today. Singer, drummer for the Eagles, Don Henley, is celebrating his 79th. Actor Danny Glover, the Lethal Weapon movies, is 80 today. And the godfather of funk, the leader of Parliament Funkadelic, I'm talking about none other than George Clinton, the Dog. He is 85 today. Happy birthday to George Clinton. You know anybody in the Susquehanna Valley celebrating a birthday? Give me a call. Let me know. We love to wish happy birthdays to our local celebs.
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1: 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The grand prize winner will be drawn Monday, August 10th, 2026. 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
7: Valley weather. Hi, I'm Storm Tracker 16 meteorologist Allie Gallo with your WBZD Valley Weather Update. Heavy rain and storms from yesterday associated with that cold front has come to an end, and now today will be a really nice day, especially as the day goes on. Clouds and maybe a shower this morning will give way to increasing afternoon sun. The humidity lifts as the day goes on. It will be a bit breezy and highs will be near 76. Then tonight is cool and comfortable with lows dropping to near 54. Sunny and dry Thursday, Friday, and Saturday. And partly sunny on Sunday with some showers arriving later in the day. 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

0: Playing center field with John Fogerty, Classic Hits 93.3. And if you're looking for something to put on the calendar for August 8th, well, here's one event that's got just about everything. It's the Pendant Souls Motorcycle Club's 15th annual benefit at the Lycoming County Fairgrounds, and it's shaping up to be one of the biggest events of the summer. 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The Zachary Tyler Band will be rocking the stage from 11 till 2. 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

0: the 80s and classic hits, 93.3. And time for me to bid you farewell. We've got Kelly E. on deck with my three songs coming your way at around 11:25. A great opportunity to win a fun summer prize package. 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Hey, it's all downhill from here. I'll check you out tomorrow morning anytime after 5 a.m. Have a great day, and thank you for making the Jake Michaels Morning Show a part of it.
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along with you. Middle of the week already. Yeah, be listening for your cue to call in. Make a splash cue to call. Be caller 9 when you hear it. You're going to win that 12-pack of Kona Big Wave beer and get registered for that poll giveaway. That's coming up on August 10th. Monday, August 10th. That's not that far away. It's going too fast. Somebody slow it down already. Jeez. Get the details on our contest, though. 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

0: WBZD. What is going on? How you feeling today, huh? Well, brand new day. It looks like it's going to rain out there a little bit. But you know what? They're calling for beautiful weather tomorrow, Friday, Saturday, Sunday. Look like it's going to be a fantastic day. And, of course, Saturday I'll be out there broadcasting live at AAA North Penn from 9 until noon. They got a lot of stuff going on there. So I hope to see you out for that. Coming up today, we have my three songs around 11:25. See if you can figure out the common theme. If you do and you're the right caller, you're going to win a prize pack. We have Utz Brand Snacks, Pepsi products, and we're throwing in ride tickets for Knoebels Grove for my three songs. Also, Kelly's Cafe from noon to 1. If there's something you want to hear, you got a request, let me know. 327-9331. 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A lot of people do it that way. And you can click on Kelly's Cafe on our website and get your requests in that way, too. We got your weather coming up after the break on 93.3.
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12: Valley Weather. Hi, I'm Storm Tracker 16 meteorologist Allie Gallo with your WBZD Valley Weather Update. Heavy rain and storms from yesterday associated with that cold front has come to an end, and now today will be a really nice day, especially as the day goes on. Clouds and maybe a shower this morning will give way to increasing afternoon sun. The humidity lifts as the day goes on. It will be a bit breezy, and highs will be near 76. Then tonight is cool and comfortable with lows dropping to near 54. Sunny and dry Thursday, Friday, and Saturday. And partly sunny on Sunday with some showers arriving later in the day.
0: All right, thanks, Allie. Yeah, cloudy skies right now. There are some peaks of sunshine out there, though. 74 degrees at 1028.

93.3 WBZD. So when your alarm clock goes off in the morning, do you still have an alarm clock, first of all? Maybe you use your phone. I use my phone. Do you get out of bed? Do you jump out right away? Well, we'll talk more about it coming up in a few. Right now, Collective Soul.

0: Joy Circle, burning for you on WBZD. So in a recent survey, it revealed that 33% of the people they asked jumped out of bed when their alarm sounds in the morning. So do you hit snooze? It says 37% of the people do hit snooze button first thing in the morning. I do. It's so weird. And you're going to think this is crazy. My husband gets up at 5:30. He has his alarm set on his phone, 5:30. And I have mine set for 5:45. And man, don't you dare wake me up a minute before that. He'll be like waking me up, being loud. And he's like, Kelly, your alarm's going to literally go off in 5 minutes. I'm like, exactly. That's 5 minutes of sleep I could still be getting. Just be more quiet when you wake up, you know? A woman needs her sleep.
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0: 93.3 WBZD. Huey Lewis in the news with the Jacob's Ladder. So sad about Huey Lewis. Recently, you know, experiencing hearing loss, basically deaf now. It says he can't enjoy music and he doesn't play music anymore. It's so sad, isn't it? Oh, I love Huey Lewis in the news. So keep listening for your... I'm talking about having trouble hearing that. I'm telling you to listen. That was kind of crazy. But anyways, the Make a Splash cue to call. That's what you're listening for. Maybe you could win that poll. I'm not going to be able to win that poll. You know why? Because I work here. But I'm going to live vicariously through you. So good luck to you. I hope you win it. The drawing is Monday, August 10th. And the details at WBZD.com. Hey, you know what? I can't win it, but you know, maybe I can buy it. I'm going to play that Powerball tonight. $567 million. Come on. And Mega Millions. That tomorrow is, oh no, Friday. That is worth $743 million. Hey, somebody's got to win, right? Somebody's got to win. I'm going to buy a big old pool and fill it up with some Mick Ultra and Bush Light and have you all over. That's what I'm going
1: to
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0: classic hits. 93.3 WBZ, the Elton John, Benny and the Jets. So I was talking about National BLT Day. I'm waiting for my tomatoes to turn red in my garden. They're just starting to turn red. I'm so stoked. I love a tomato sandwich. Tomato sandwich, some mayonnaise, salt and pepper. Mwah! So good. But today I'm going to slap some bacon on there, but I need a mater. You know what's a good thing that Tev's is right across the street, because I will be running over there later on. Maybe I'll go over there while my three songs is playing. I don't know. Is a boss around anywhere? I got to get me a mater for my BLT I'm going to have later on today. All right. Enough about food, right? We do have Kelly's Cafe coming up, though. I'm going to serve up your request starting at noon, maybe with a BLT. I don't know. But we got my three songs on the way. See, you can figure out the common theme today. Your weather's coming up, too.
1: 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Kona Big Wave is an American blonde golden ale with tropical fruit notes. 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The grand prize winner will be drawn Monday, August 10th, 2026. 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
4: 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Come out this Saturday from 9 till noon. AAA North Penn, 1 East 6th Street in South Williamsport. It's going on all week. 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
6: Hi, I'm Storm Tracker 16 meteorologist Allie Gallo with your WBZD Valley Weather Update. Heavy rain and storms from yesterday associated with that cold front has come to an end, and now today will be a really nice day, especially as the day goes on. Clouds and maybe a shower this morning will give way to increasing afternoon sun. The humidity lifts as the day goes on. It will be a bit breezy and highs will be near 76. Then tonight is cool and comfortable with lows dropping to near 54. Sunny and dry Thursday, Friday, and Saturday, and partly sunny on Sunday with some showers arriving later in the day.
0: All right. Thanks, Allie. Yeah, we're seeing a lot more sunshine now. Sunny skies, 76 degrees at 1126.
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0: And it is time for my three songs. I'm going to give you three songs that have something in common. You got to figure out what the common theme is. So once you do, then the real work comes into play because you got to be caller five. Keep dialing and dialing and dialing. Try to be caller five. You get the answer right, you're going to win that WBZD prize pack, packed full of all kinds of goodies, some snacks. We got Pepsi products, and we're throwing in $40 ride tickets to Knoebels Grow. We're throwing that in the prize pack, too. And we're going to also get you registered for that gift card to the Watson Inn in Watsontown, a $25 gift card to the Watson Inn. And if you've never eating at the Watson Inn, you should so do so. Delicious food. They got a great atmosphere. Maybe you'll win that gift card. We draw the winner for that Fridays around noon. All right, here we go. It's my three songs.

0: Yeah, those three songs had something in common. Did you pick up on the common theme? Call me up right now and take a guess. 327-9331 or 1-888-468-4933. We will take caller five. You get the answer right, you win the prize pack. You also go in there for that weekly drawing for that $25 gift card for Watson Inn in Watsontown. So caller five with the right answer, you win. Good luck.
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1: Yes, it's all get down and boogie. Let's all boogie.
0: Boogie, yeah. I was looking for the common theme. It was boogie. Not like I got boogie on my finger and I can't get it off. 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
1: No, not that kind of boogie, no. Dancing boogie.
0: Yeah, boogie means dance. That's what it means. Taste of Honey, Boogie Oogie Oogie, Earth, Wind, and Fire, Let's Groove had boogie in it. And Casey and Sunshine Band, Boogie Shoes. And, of course, I'm talking about getting down and boogieing. Who am I talking to?
1: Russ.
0: Russ, where are you calling from?
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0: 90s and classic hits. Madonna Like a Virgin on 93.3 WBZD. Well, I have a four-pack of tickets for the Williamsport Crosscutters for this Sunday's game. It's at 4:05 Sunday, and they are playing the West Virginia Black Bears. Not just any seats, though. They are for our box seats. So there's four of them. Be listening for your chance to win those tickets. Excuse me, between now and then. Coming up, we have Kelly's Cafe. In about 10 minutes, I'm going to play back your request. If there's something you want to hear, let me know. 327-9331 or go to WBZD.com. Click on Kelly's Cafe. You can get your request in that way, too. And we have news. We have Fox News coming up, top of the hour, along with local news with Freddie Hammer.
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2: 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Come out this Saturday from 9 till noon. AAA North Penn, 1 East 6th Street in South Williamsport. It's going on all week. 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
1: Fox News, I'm CJ Papa. A new warning to Iran from President Trump.
2: He posted on Truth Social saying, from this point forward, anytime the Islamic Republic of Iran shoots at a ship in the Strait of Hormuz, whether it be by missile, rocket, drone, or any other device or weapon, the United States will bomb and destroy one bridge or power plant, including those located next to or in the capital city of Tehran.
1: Fox's Trey Inks reporting, the commander-in-chief heading to Dover Air Force Base in Delaware.
3: President Trump says it will be a great honor to pay his respects to the American service members at the dignified transfer today at Dover Air Force Base. Last night, the Department of War announced another soldier killed in last weekend's enemy attack, Sergeant Angel S. Ramperstad, 28 years old, of Ozone Park, New York.
1: Fox's Jackie Heinrich at the White House. 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
4: Clearing and cooler tonight with a low going down to around 50. Good afternoon. I'm Freddie Hammer with this 93.3 WBZD News Update. A Williamsport neighborhood is organizing following last month's deadly shooting near Memorial Avenue and Lloyd Street. According to the Sun-Gazette, resident Kevin Mackey told City Council that neighbors want to form an alliance to share safety information, connect residents with resources, and possibly help install security cameras. The June 29th shooting killed 18-year-old Nasir Kramer and wounded two other teens. The group's first meeting is scheduled for noon Saturday at St. Paul Calvary United Methodist Church on Memorial Avenue. A bench warrant has been issued for former Snyder Union Court law clerk Keith Kendall after he failed to appear for a required pretrial conference. State police arrested the 67-year-old Lewisburg man in March on 10 child sexual abuse material counts and one communications facility charge. Authorities say an external hard drive contained numerous illegal files. Kendall's free on bail and is representing himself. A proposed partnership with U.S. Immigration and Customs Enforcement drew residents to a Northumberland Borough Police public safety meeting. According to the Daily Item, several speakers urged officials to reject the agreement, citing concerns about community trust and possible immigration enforcement. The committee did not make a final decision, but advanced the issue for consideration. Borough Council is expected to vote on the proposal August 4th. The Pennsylvania Supreme Court has ruled that game wardens and other government officials generally cannot enter posted private land without a warrant. The unanimous decision found that the state constitution provides broader privacy protections than the U.S. Constitution's open fields doctrine. The case was brought by two Western Pennsylvania hunting clubs challenging warrantless searches. Officials must now obtain a warrant based on probable cause unless a recognized exception applies. And Governor Josh Shapiro signed legislation establishing decommissioning and financial requirements for solar energy projects. Act 44, sponsored by Senator Gene Yaw, requires developers to provide financial assurances for removing facilities when they stop operating. Costs will be reviewed every 5 years by independent professional engineers. Supporters say the law protects landowners from cleanup expenses while setting clearer rules for solar development across Pennsylvania. And checking sports, in Little League, Milton held off a late Loyal Sox comeback yesterday, but the teams meet again at 5:30 this afternoon at Burvon Park in Berwick for the Section 3 title and state tournament berth. No Major League Baseball Draft League with the Williamsport Crosscutters tonight. They return home to host the West Virginia Black Bears Sunday for a 4:05 p.m. first pitch. I'm Freddie Hammer with this WBZD News Update.
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That's what Jerry Deal Northumberland did. He wanted to hear some Lionel Richie dancing on the ceiling. Here you go, Jerry. Have a good one.

0: Avenue, John. You're the one that I want on 93.3 WBZD. Well, the weather is going to be gorgeous from like here until maybe late Sunday, Monday, and Saturday. I'm going to be out there broadcasting live. So come out and join in all the fun. That's Saturday at AAA North Penn. It's our open house. And we'll be there from 9 till noon. Something for everyone. They're going to have raffles and giveaways, including free Dairy Queen ice cream coupons. Touch a truck for the kids. They can check out some of the AAA battery van, a tow truck, and even fire trucks. You can get their face painted, and you can keep an eye out because the minions are going to be roaming around, too. The kids, not just kids, but grown-ups love them, too. And you grab a cup of coffee from the Cracked Bean Coffee Bar. 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
7: Improving conditions as we move through the afternoon in the Williamsport area. Hi, Storm Tracker 16, Chief Meteorologist Kurt Aaron, with your Central Pennsylvania forecast from WNEP-TV. Looking at a high today of 80, and again, improving conditions. That rain we had this morning giving way to afternoon sunshine. And then we have several splendid days on the way. Thursday, high of 84, lots of sunshine, low humidity. Friday, lots of sunshine, low humidity, high of 85. Saturday, lots of sunshine. And again, we're talking highs in the mid-80s. By Sunday, there may be a passing shower later in the day, but most of Sunday will be dry as well. Enjoy.
0: Yes, Kurt. Splendid indeed. Mostly sunny right now, 76 degrees at 1229. W.

0: Edie the Stone's going to have a request for Michelle.
1: Boy, you know, Richard Church, who is one of my winners this week for my three songs, he just brought me in a piece of chocolate cake from Cracker Barrel. So good. So good. I was going to start my diet today, you know, and then the lettuce got contaminated. That whole thing happened. So now I got to postpone my diet. So I figured the cake was safe. That's not the case at all. Just make sure you wash those veggies and fruits, okay? Well, we want to say good luck. Loyal Sock versus Milton. That game happening again tonight with the winner advancing the states. Milton held off a late Loyal Sock comeback 10-7 yesterday. The teams are going to meet again at 5:30 this afternoon at Bourbon Park in Berwick for the Section 3 title and state tournament. So good luck to those teams playing this afternoon. Coming up, we got more of your requests on the way.
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0: No, I had the cassette with like it was a compilation.
1: Oh, okay. And, cassette.
0: Oh yeah, I still got a little boombox with a cassette player in it.
1: Okay, hey, I love it. Who are you? Where are you calling from?
0: This is Carl from Montoursville.

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0: questions. Caller 9, who are you?
1: Yay. Ashley Harmon.
0: All right, Ashley, you just got yourself a 12-pack of Kona Big Wave beer. Are you at least 21?
1: Yes.
0: All right. And then we're going to put you in there for that drawing, too, for that pool package from AMA Pool. So good luck. Where are you calling from today?
1: Houston.
0: All right, well, good for Ashley. She's now in there for that drawing. It's a 15-foot carbon diamond series above-ground pool package. Valued at more than $8,000. It includes that Hayward Pro Series filter, the ladder, the liner, pool kit, and winter cover. Literally everything you need for your pool. And that's what's going to be won on Monday, August 10th, as we draw a random winner. Everybody goes in for that. And if you're caller 9, well, not everybody, all our caller 9s go in for that. But they automatically get that beer. So good luck. 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

0: Semi-Charm Life on 93.3 WBZD. It is going to be a beautiful weekend in the Susquehanna Valley. That's what the weather people are saying anyways. And they're never wrong, are they? Anyways, a beautiful weekend and perfect weather to go over there and play some golf at White Deer Golf Complex. 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
9: Proving conditions as we move through the afternoon in the Williamsport area. I, Storm Tracker 16, Chief Meteorologist Kurt Aaron, with your Central Pennsylvania forecast from WNEP-TV. Looking at a high today of 80, and again, improving conditions. That rain we had this morning giving way to afternoon sunshine. And then we have several splendid days on the way. Thursday, high of 84, lots of sunshine, low humidity. Friday, lots of sunshine, low humidity, high of 85. Saturday, lots of sunshine. And again, we're talking highs in the mid-80s. By Sunday, there may be a passing shower later in the day, but most of Sunday will be dry as well. Enjoy.
0: Currently 77 degrees with partly sunny skies at 123. 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

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Get up to date on news with Freddie Hammer during the Jake Michaels Morning Show. 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

0: Well, coming up next month, the Little League World Series, that we are welcoming the world to our little town here. We have the Grand Slam Parade, and that is scheduled for Tuesday, August 18th. The Little League World Series kicks off the 19th and runs through the 30th. And the MLB Little League Classic between the Milwaukee Brewers and the Atlanta Braves, that's going to happen at Historic Bowman Field. That's on Sunday, August 23rd. And speaking of Historic Bowman Field, Journey Bank Ballpark, I have tickets. Williamsport Crosscutters, they are taking on the West Virginia Black Bears coming up this Sunday. Game time 4:05. I have four tickets and they are box seats. So if you'd like to go see the Crosscutters on Sunday, play the Black Bears, call me up right now. I have them up for grabs. I'll hook you with four tickets, box seats, 327-9331 or 1-888-468-4933. I'll give the tickets to caller six.
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12: 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You are caller 6. Who are you?
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0: Aerosmith, Sweet Emotion on 93.3 WBZD. So I'm reading this story about a Gold Hill, Colorado man. He recently found a bear inside his SUV. The SUV owner heard honking all night. He thought a crazy neighbor was in his car, and it turns out a bear was in his passenger seat. The SUV owner tried a rope to his door handle. He tied a rope to his door handle. There we go. Unlocked his door and then pulled on the rope to get the bear to exit. Yeah. You might want to be careful when you go and investigate if you hear that constant honking at night. 9 out of 10 times, it is a crazy neighbor.
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it may depend. I mean, it just depends who you are, what you do. Hey, you get up to date with our traffic reports on Fridays between 3 and 5 o'clock with Maverick. I'll let you know how traffic's flowing out there in the Susquehanna Valley. If there's any areas you should avoid, construction that could slow you down, he has all that info for you. Fridays after 3. 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Right now it's Van Halen. Here's Jump.

0: Kim Carnes, Betty Davis Eyes on 93.3 WBZD. Well, if you're looking for a good show to go to, the Journey Bank Community Arts Center, they have some good ones coming up. You should always check their website to see what shows they have coming up. They add to their lineup all the time. In September, they got that Beatles and Stones show. It's a musical showdown between the two bands, and I guess you can put your two cents in or take some friends along and argue about it, right? Why not? Or debate it. There we go. September 19th, Brit Floyd. If you like Pink Floyd, The Moon, The Wall, and beyond, that show's happening. Also, Elton John Tribute Band, The Rocker Man Show. That is happening on October 3rd. You got Get the Lead Out, The Led Zeppelin Tribute. That's October 24th. And there's a lot of other ones in between and coming up after that, too. 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Or call the box office at 326-2424.
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9: Valley weather. Improving conditions as we move through the afternoon in the Williamsport area. Hi, Storm Tracker 16, Chief Meteorologist Kurt Aaron with your Central Pennsylvania forecast from WNEP-TV. Looking at a high today of 80 and again, improving conditions. That rain we had this morning giving way to afternoon sunshine. And then we have several splendid days on the way. Thursday, high of 84, lots of sunshine, low humidity. Friday, lots of sunshine, low humidity, high of 85. Saturday, lots of sunshine. And again, we're talking highs in the mid-80s. By Sunday, there may be a passing shower later in the day, but most of Sunday will be dry as well. Enjoy.
0: All right, sounds awesome. Right now, a little windy outside. We got some sunshine, 78 degrees at 226.

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93.3 WBZD. Well, it's going to be a nice weekend, and there's lots happening, too. The Rocktown Nibodeaux Valley Lions Club, they're inviting you to enjoy one of the sweetest events of the summer, their annual Ice Cream Social Saturday. It's going to be from 5 till 7:30 on the grounds of Nibodeaux Bible Fellowship Church. 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

0: Country 105.1 WILQ. Well, it's going to do it for me. I am out of here. What a beautiful afternoon to go home and enjoy and take my dog outside so he can lick every blade of grass he sees. I don't know why he does it, but he does it. Anyway, Sean Carey's up next. He has some good tunes to get you through the rest of your afternoon, get you home today. So don't go anywhere and make sure you wake up tomorrow morning bright and early with the Jake Michaels Morning Show anytime after 5. And Freddie Hammer will get you up to date on news. I'll be back. Thanks for hanging out with me today. We'll do it all over again tomorrow morning. What do you say? Meet me back here, same time, same place. Don't be standing me up either. I'll be here with bells on. I don't know what that means. My dad used to say it, but I will be here tomorrow after 10 a.m. Until then, enjoy the rest of your gorgeous Wednesday afternoon.
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0: 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We got a big morning coming up on Saturday. We'll be at AAA North Penn. AAA, of course, is the most trusted name in travel. So think of AAA North Penn when it comes to your vacation. 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It's a huge open house event from 9 a.m. until noon. AAA North Penn in South Williamsport. And we'll be there for a live broadcast. Kelly E. will be in charge of that. So come over and get a cup of coffee from Cracked Bean Coffee Bar. Lots of AAA discount partners will be there represented to answer all your questions. Also, a free license plate replacement through the peeling plate program. 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And we'll have one of our summer fun prize packs where you can register to win that with no purchase necessary. All at AAA North Penn, South Williamsport, after 9 Saturday morning with their open house from 93.3.
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8: Valley weather. Improving conditions as we move through the afternoon in the Williamsport area. Hi, Storm Tracker 16, Chief Meteorologist Kurt Aaron with your Central Pennsylvania forecast from WNEP-TV. Looking at a high today of 80, and again, improving conditions. That rain we had this morning giving way to afternoon sunshine. And then we have several splendid days on the way. Thursday, high of 84, lots of sunshine, low humidity. Friday, lots of sunshine, low humidity, high of 85. Saturday, lots of sunshine. And again, we're talking highs in the mid-80s. By Sunday, there may be a passing shower later in the day, but most of Sunday will be dry as well. Enjoy. W-

0: This is it, the place with the classic hits, 93.3 WBZD. 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

0: 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A big thank you to everybody that stopped by the 2026 Lycoming County Fair and our Backyard Broadcasting Super Roving Radio inside gate number 3 along the Midway. We had lots of live broadcasts made possible by Cowden's Tactical Training on Reach Road in Williamsport, and Melissa Hazel of Williamsport was our Lycoming County Fair prize pack winner.
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2: 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Come out this Saturday from 9 till noon. AAA North Penn, 1 East 6th Street in South Williamsport. It's going on all week. 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
5: weather. Proving conditions as we move through the afternoon in the Williamsport area. Hi, Storm Tracker 16, Chief Meteorologist Kurt Aaron with your Central Pennsylvania forecast from WNEP-TV. Looking at a high today of 80, and again, improving conditions. That rain we had this morning giving way to afternoon sunshine. And then we have several blended days on the way. Thursday, high of 84, lots of sunshine, low humidity. Friday, lots of sunshine, low humidity, high of 85. Saturday, lots of sunshine. And again, we're talking highs in the mid-80s. By Sunday, there may be a passing shower later in the day, but most of Sunday will be dry as well. 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

This year's MLB Little League Classic game in Bowman Field is Sunday night, August 23rd, between the Brewers and Braves. Braves are still in first place in the division. Phillies trying to gain ground on them. Phillies finish their series tonight against the Dodgers. That could be a National League Championship Series preview in October. 93-3.

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0: 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Well, this weekend we could find the jolly guy, no, not in the red suit, but in a t-shirt, flip-flops, and shorts, because it is Christmas in July in Hughesville. 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

0: 93.3 WBZD, late afternoon, and Sean, we've got more qualifying for Make a Splash. 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

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We'll get you $40 worth of ride tickets for Knoebels Amusement Resort Elysburg as we join them in their 100th anniversary celebration this summer, and a gift certificate for Janet's Floral Creations with Kelly's Real News or Fake News tomorrow on 93.3.

0: You're home for the 80s and classic hits, 93.3. Wow, this weekend is the final weekend of July already. Time is flying. We'll find out how it'll be this weekend with the forecast. We'll keep our fingers crossed for good weather. And not good, great. That's one word to describe the entertainment. Great at the Journey Bank Community Arts Center in Williamsport. And checking their schedule, August the 2nd, Government Mule. Also, Britt Floyd, an incredible Pink Floyd tribute band. Maybe you've seen them during the public TV membership drives. Britt Floyd on September the 19th. The Rocket Man Elton John tribute show October 3rd. And the very popular Led Zeppelin tribute, Get the Led Out, on October 24th. Get those tickets now. We've got a link to the Arts Center on our website at WBZD.com.
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6: Valley Weather. moving conditions as we move through the afternoon in the Williamsport area. Hi, Storm Tracker 60, Chief Meteorologist Kurt Aaron with your Central Pennsylvania forecast from WNEP-TV. Looking at a high today of 80, and again, improving conditions. That rain we had this morning giving way to afternoon sunshine. And then we have several splendid days on the way. Thursday, high of 84, lots of sunshine, low humidity. Friday, lots of sunshine, low humidity, high of 85. Saturday, lots of sunshine. And again, we're talking highs in the mid-80s. By Sunday, there may be a passing shower later in the day, but most of Sunday will be dry as well. Enjoy. W-

0: 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There is a national blood shortage emergency from the American Red Cross. Blood demand is very high. Shortages and supplies are dropping fast, not only across Pennsylvania, but across the country. Types O positive and B negative also in serious need. 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

slide through your workday stress-free with Kelly tomorrow after the Jake Michaels Morning Show, 11:25. She'll play my three songs, figure out the common theme, and you'll win $40 in ride tickets for Knoebels Amusement Resort as they celebrate their big centennial, 100 years of fun, food, and fantasy in Elysburg with 93.3.

0: 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We had a terrific time at the Lycoming County Fair earlier this month, and congratulations to Melissa Hazel of Williamsport. Melissa stopped by our Backyard Broadcasting Super Roving Radio inside Gate 3, got registered, and won our Summertime Fair Prize Pack. And fair time next year, by the way, in case you're wondering, July 14th to 24th. July 14th to 24th, 2027 will be next year's fair dates. And a huge thank you also to Cowden's Tactical Training for sponsoring our live broadcast at the Lycoming County Fair. Way to go to the Fair Board and all the volunteers for a terrific fair this year.
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7: Now that the severe storms and showers have exited, cooler, more comfortable air is in place as high pressure continues to build in our region. Hey, it's meteorologist Jeremy Lawan with your Central Pennsylvania forecast from WNEP-TV. Some may consider the overnight temperatures tonight chilly. We're forecasting 40s for the mountains and 50s for the valleys. Because temperatures will be dropping to the dew point, fog is possible around sunrise, so with the potentially low visibility, give yourself some extra time to get around if you're headed out early in the morning. It looks perfect through Thursday once the fog burns off with loads of sun and temperatures running slightly below average. A nice cool touch. Sunglasses definitely necessary. Friday and Saturday temperatures return closer to average in the mid-80s and sunshine holds on. Conditions change somewhat through the day on Sunday, starting off dry and sunny and ending with a chance for a shower and more cloud cover. I'm meteorologist Jeremy Lawan. I hope you have a great rest of your night.
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0: You got it. 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The event will be under the tent, so look for the tent at the Balls Mills UMC off of 973 in Blooming Grove Road. They've got their annual ice cream festival on Saturday from 4 until 7. All those famous pies and ice cream to go with some great food, hamburg, barbecue, hot sausage, hot dogs, fries from 4 until 7 at the Balls Mills United Methodist Church this Saturday. 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

0: 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Ted Bennett here after 7. He'll keep the nonstop classic hits going to polish off the night. 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

0: 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In that 1 o'clock hour, Kelly's going to share a wild headline. It's up to you to decide if it's real news or fake news. 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
1: 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This week, a vintage clip of George Michael. Did he want to be a sex symbol? You'll find out this week on Rewind.
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8: weather. Now that the severe storms and showers have exited, cooler, more comfortable air is in place as high pressure continues to build in our region. Hey, it's meteorologist Jeremy Lawan with your Central Pennsylvania forecast from WNEP-TV. Some may consider the overnight temperatures tonight chilly. We're forecasting 40s for the mountains and 50s for the valleys. Because temperatures will be dropping to the dew point, fog is possible around sunrise, so with the potentially low visibility, give yourself some extra time to get around if you're headed out early in the morning. It looks perfect through Thursday once the fog burns off with loads of sun and temperatures running slightly below average. A nice cool touch. Sunglasses definitely necessary. Friday and Saturday temperatures return closer to average in the mid-80s and sunshine holds on. Conditions change somewhat through the day on Sunday, starting off dry and sunny and ending with a chance for a shower and more cloud cover. I'm meteorologist Jeremy Lawan. I hope you have a great rest of your night. 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

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Having a good time on a Wednesday night, Teddy B. Here's the Bangles and Manic Monday on WBZD.

0: 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Real news or fake news, you'll find out tomorrow during the Thursday Kelly E edition, right around the 1 o'clock hour. Kelly's going to share a wild headline, and it'll be up to you to decide, real news or fake news. 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

0: 93.3 WBZD, good stuff from Cher on a Wednesday, middle of your week. Coming up, we've got some great music for you. How about some Stevie Nicks, Wang Chung, whole bunch more. Keep it right here as we look at some good weather coming up. We've had some tough stuff, but tomorrow we're going to have plenty of sunshine. It'll be pleasant with a high of 81.
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